0: final.
1: True.
0: But Messi's not even touching the ball and within 20 yards of the goalkeeper for most of the game. So goal in the 106th minute, Spain 1-0 in OT, beating Argentina in New Jersey. 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Dodgers-Yankees split a doubleheader. Red Sox won their 13th in a row. Baltimore won its 7th straight. And Arizona was down 7-0 in the 6th inning and came back to beat St. Louis 8-7.
2: Wow.
0: In the comeback, Arizona had 2 bases loaded walks and an inside-the-park homer. Ryan Fox won the British Open by 1 stroke. NASCAR victory at North Wilkesboro, North Carolina for Joey Logano. Finishing 2nd tonight was Denny Hamlin. This was the first NASCAR Cup Series points race at North Wilkesbury Speedway. Wilkesboro, excuse me. It's not Pennsylvania.
1: Oh, it's not Wilkesbury? I thought it was the correct last time. It's the AAA site.
0: No.
1: Wow.
0: In 30 years. They did have the All-Star race won by Logano a couple of years ago. They had a sellout crowd tonight. And this dude, awesome. Joey Logano, is top 25 all-time in wins. 38th Cup Series victory of his career was tonight. And he's a 3-time Cup Series champ. And he's up from 17th place to 15 in the series standings this year. So he's above the current cut line for the postseason chase. Back to you.
3: Do you shave your head, Arnie?
2: No.
3: Joey
2: Logano. I mean, when I go to the barber, not like I don't shave it bald.
3: Like, you don't go like the clean look, like Stone Cold Steve Austin or anything.
2: No, I do number one all over.
3: But if you grew hair out, you would have hair or no?
2: A little bit, you know, it doesn't come in thick like it used
3: to be. Joey Logano, like, went with the shaved head mustache look this year. Have you noticed that, DeSager, in seeing the pictures of him? It's the most eerie thing I've ever seen in my life.
0: And I noticed the shaved head part, and more Mr. Clean so than weird. Just the clean look.
3: Yeah. I mean, like, it is. And his dome is not for a bald guy. But he wins. So you got to tip your cap to him.
0: Sports with where you wear a helmet.
3: Guy,
0: it
3: that's
0: really
3: right.
0: Doesn't matter.
3: It's going to thin anyway. You got to get like I don't think Just for Men is for hair growth. What's the hair growth? Hims? Is that what they have? They can try to help grow his hair.
0: On the side of the car.
3: That's right. He is not rocking that bald look. But I'm glad you brought it up. North Wilkesboro Speedway was in a position just like 10 years ago where they were talking about condemning it. Like, in other words, they were going to shut it down. The grandstands had collapsed. There were buildings. There was one guy who worked at the Speedway, and his job was to mow and to try to maintain it, which was impossible because it is a Speedway. One guy, and he'd give people a tour, right? But he always believed in it. So he'd always go into work, and he'd mow, and he'd do his thing, and he'd try to maintenance everything he could. And then Dale Jr. had a dream, and Bruton Smith's son? That took over, and they were able to get the city involved, and they rebuilt this thing. It's one of the great comeback stories that no one will talk about because it's NASCAR and it's North Wilkesboro, and I know Arnie probably doesn't even know, but it is one of the most amazing. I was like getting goosebumps watching the start of it tonight. I know they had the All-Star race there, but this is a points race, right? This is different. And
0: it's for real on the NASCAR schedule. And this is an old short track 1940s thing that is being
3: When it was built, Steve, it was built for $3,000 to kind of give you an idea of how old that it is. Well, that's according to Wikipedia. Someone could have made that up. But I'll go with it. It was awesome to watch it.
0: By the way, as we talk about rebuilding, this World Cup that just ended, they refurbished the historic Azteca Stadium where the Mexico City arena was hosting a lot of Mexico games, for example, and you know it used to hold a substantial amount of people, and now kind of like as they've redone the Rose Bowl, it holds less, but it's in better shape. They're supposed to, as Spain is defending champion now, they're supposed to redo Barcelona's famed arena and have it seat over 100,000 for the very next World Cup. The next World Cup is being co-hosted by Spain, Portugal, and nearby Morocco. As we mentioned last night on the show, it's going to be the 100th anniversary of the World Cup. Uruguay had the first one in 1930, so there will be an opening game and ceremony in Uruguay and one Buenos Aires, one Paraguay, but the rest of it around Europe.
3: It's going to be fun. All right, thanks, Steve.
2: By the way, could you imagine if we lost 1-0 and got 0 shots? That almost would be worse than when we lost 4-1.
3: Well, I mean, we'd be playing in the World Cup final. So.
2: No, I just meant losing a game without a shot, you know?
3: But they had attacks. I mean, I think the shots on goal is deceiving in soccer. I really do, because it's not like they it's got to be directly on goal or like, oh, my gosh, it's not a shot on goal. I mean, they didn't have a lot because that's Spain's game. Spain's a defensive team, but they had some runs. They had opportunities. I was more curious as to why Logan Paul and Tom Brady are like going back and forth. That was the bigger story to me. We can dive into that later. All right, when we come back, we got to this segment and a lot more of your tweets that I've just started to dip into right here on Fox Sports Radio.
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18: 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A black man from the projects comes forward with information about the case.
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20: 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They turn on him.
18: 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Lee Harris is sentenced to 90 years.
21: I get 90 years for killing somebody I have never seen.
18: 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The pair are like chalk and cheese. There's no way their paths would ever cross on the outside. But as a fellow inmate, Robert sees through the lies and vows to do the unthinkable. Clear Lee's name.
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0: For years, I was the poster boy of the conversion therapy movement. 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That was all until, well, we'll get to that part.
1: 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He evokes a reaction. 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

0: you want something on the lower bowl, 50-yard line, they're $27,000 a piece. So for a family of four, you're looking at over $100,000. I'm sure that's very affordable for the people in Buffalo. They get in price top, all the way on the top, $5,500. So you want to take your wife and the two kids.
1: I see $700.
0: A $5,573. And then in the end zone, top, $4,259.
1: Where are you seeing these numbers? That's not right.
0: StubHub. I'm on StubHub.
1: For the Are you looking at the preseason? No, I'm looking at regular season
0: games. I'm
1: Thursday
0: looking at the
1: football.
0: Game against what game is this one? What game is this one?
1: Well, they sold out their PSLs, is what his point was.
0: I'm talking about the game, I think it was against the Lions.
1: Well, their home opener in the 400 level, the tickets are starting at $800. I mean, that's ridiculous. I'm not trying to say that it's affordable, but it sounds like they're selling them. I'm not saying that it's right. I'm not necessarily even, I don't know. I'm not... We're in Buffalo by the magic of the power of Fox Sports Radio. We're not in them streets. Beth's a fan. And you've got a rich brother-in-law who apparently likes you enough to want to take you to these places.
0: Oh, no, he's not going to take me. I didn't say he likes me enough. He's going to take the family. There's like eight of us. Can you imagine? $27,000 a ticket, and you got to buy eight of them? Are you? And this is Buffalo. What is wrong with this? It's not L.A. It's not New York. New York City.
1: They sold out their allotment. I mean, I don't know what to tell you except that you can keep saying that and a few people can yell about it. You're not wrong, but they still sold them. I mean, you're not going to have people out there. What'd you say they did at Arizona? They were begging you to go to games. There's not going to be people out there begging people to come in and go to games.
0: Yeah, well, that believe me, the blue-collar ones are not affording those prices. I promise you that.
1: You promise me that.
0: All right, that I do promise you.
1: One storyline that is very interesting as camp gets underway is one of the few quarterback battles that we have. And one of them is in Cleveland, where apparently Deshaun Watson is back. I got one piece of audio for the show tonight. This is from Tom Pelissero on the future of Deshaun Watson.
2: You have a player in Deshaun Watson who is still getting paid. He's in the final year of that five-year, $230 million contract. He's going to be on the team, but he's played 19 games over the past five seasons combined. There's no precedent for anything like that. So, you know, they know what Deshaun Watson has been in the past. They've seen him play winning football. They got to see when he goes out there and it's live and he's actually in game action and he's got people, frankly, heckling him and yelling stuff at him and everything's moving faster. How does he respond? And with Shedeur Sanders, from what I've been told, there really was growth through the spring. He did improve. Is that enough to be able to catch Deshaun Watson? I would tell you this, the coaches came away, and of course a new staff there with Todd Monken as the head coach, they came away thinking they got two guys they can go out there and play with. Which one of these guys rises? This is a true competition, I believe, as well in Cleveland. We'll see who comes out on the top in the preseason.
1: Notice there's like two other guys that they have on three other guys that they didn't even mention in that.
0: Yeah, I don't think it's a true competition unless you're going to do it in practice, because do it in the preseason game, I think that Deshaun Watson going to get very little reps into the preseason. He should be the starter. The money they're paying him, and you know, the former Deshaun Watson used to be a pretty good quarterback. So you have to see if lightning's going to strike, and maybe he goes back to the old Deshaun Watson and has a good year. So he's got to be first up and see how he does.
1: Game on. Quick break. We're wrapping it up with Arnie's picks next, and then Ben Maller right around the corner on Fox Sports Radio.
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15: 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I mean, I'm out in the middle of nowhere. 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
14: 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You know, it was hot.
12: 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Blood Trails.
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0: And the only thing we have left to criticize is criticism itself. 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
2: 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The end. 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
0: As well as from all the Citizen Critics out there.
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0: We'll find some useful tips.
3: This is in German. Do not buy unless you speak German. As you can tell from this review, I speak English and not German.
2: Because we won the war.
3: Well,
1: and some pretty useless tips.
0: Oh, it has wall-to-wall profanity and vulgar language.
4: Can't you just make a movie about mobsters where they don't swear?
0: We'll uncover some startling truths. September 11th was still more than a week away.
4: He claiming Mr. Rogers had something to do with 9/11?
3: I think he's not claiming it. I think he's about to prove it, Greg.
0: We'll go on a journey of self-discovery.
4: Night of the Comet is one of the greatest movies. Yeah. Well,
3: no, it's not, but...
4: I immediately back off that statement.
0: And confront our own shameful opinions.
4: Why should the pros who get, at least they get paid for it? I want to do this for free. Like, my opinion on, what was that band that I really got out in front of?
3: The New Radicals.
4: The New Radicals. Yeah, I was like, I think this guy's like the next Stevie Wonder.
1: But mostly, it'll be a bunch of nonsense like this.
4: Yeah, use Bing.
3: Bing?
4: Let me Bing it.
3: Yeah, I'm going to Bing this.
4: Bing?
3: Bing.
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0: he's very, even though he's rich, he's got a lot of anger. A lot of anger issues, clearly.
1: Yeah. Just because you can drive the ball 350 doesn't make you good.
0: I hear you. All right. Thank you, Mark. The great Marky Mark there from the North End. I do need some contestants. If you'd like to play, and we're just moments away from this, so I need you to call right away and not waste any time. The Maller Militia feud is up next. Marcel, we got to do food picks. Is that right, Marcel?
2: Yes, indeed. But before we go any further, me is trailing to Dick and Dayton by 33. So get back to Up Circles and vote for me for the rapping spot.
0: Why should people vote for you, Marcel?
2: Well, that's because I'm a people champ and belong to the Malapalooza this year.
0: Okay. All right. But you've already won the vote of the judges. You're jealous, or not jealous. You want the full thing. You want the vote of the people as well.
2: Yes, it is.
0: All right.
2: Let's go to the food picks, folks. So let's get into it. Ben?
0: Okay, I'll go first. I'm going to say that you had oodles and noodles. Oodles and noodles. The classic.
2: Oodles and noodles. Mix match it is.
0: Yeah, go ahead, Lorraine.
2: Lorraine, I'll go right ahead for you, buddy.
3: Well, because come on, Argentina buddy. Played today, I assume you had an Argentinian steak dinner.
2: Ooh. Ooh. Not a mix match.
0: You know what animal an Argentina steak comes from?
2: From meat, I think it's going to be well instead.
0: well said, as only you could say. Koopaloo, please.
2: Go right ahead.
4: I think you had Domino's.
2: Domino's. Not a mixed match.
0: You ever had Domino's? You ever had that?
2: Yeah. Never eat pizza in my life, especially for the
0: you
2: Domino's.
0: Never.
4: What are you talking about?
0: You talked about eating pizza, Marcel. You told us you eat pizza.
2: It is always perfect for the entire family, trust me.
0: You eat... No, but you like the Celeste pizza, right?
2: That's
0: your
2: favorite.
0: Yeah, that's your
2: Little Caesars.
0: High quality. That's the most expensive when you go out to the grocery store.
4: Oh, he said Little Caesars, too.
0: Little Caesars? Oh, pizza, right?
2: Ah, you bet.
0: Look how happy he was when I said pizza.
2: All right. Oodles and noodles it is, day. Man.
0: Yeah.
2: I'll see you back on Hump Day. Enjoy Malibu Militia Feud. Back with the Ben Maller Show right after this. Don't
0: That's
2: go
0: right.
2: anywhere.
0: We need some contestants. We're going to have it moments away. Get ready. Clear the decks. It's the Maller Militia Feud.
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0: 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Do us a solid. Thank you. Thank you. Appreciate that.
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6: The Lakers?
7: I believe the answer is the Clippers.
4: That is the top answer. 40 points. It's Maller Militia Feud.
0: All right, let's do it. Let's play the feud right now. We welcome in our contestants back. Our favorite high school football coach in the greater Orlando area. We say hello to Coach Russell. Hello, Coach Russell. Welcome.
8: Good morning, Ben, my friend. How you doing? I'm back, brother.
0: He's back after a well
8: deserved. Football season's ready to go.
0: Well deserved.
8: I'm up early now. So.
0: Well deserved couple of weeks of not getting up early. You are back. Hallelujah. Hallelujah. When's the first big practice for the football team here? What are we looking at?
8: Well, we have team pictures today at 10, so I got to get over there early this morning, and we're going to a camp this coming weekend, actually. So we're actually practicing this week. So.
0: Oh, cool. All right. Well, excited. Yeah. That's my favorite time of the year. Football time is almost here. All right, Coach, hold on a sec. And you will be going against Hollering James. Hello, Hollering James.
9: I'm going to celebrate my birthday with a win.
0: Is it your birthday today?
9: My birthday's today. Happy birthday to me. Happy birthday to me. Let's be Coach Russell.
0: James,
9: I live in a tree.
0: You're not supposed to sing yourself happy birthday. That's not.
9: You know. Oh, you can't do that.
1: I think it's okay.
0: Is it okay? All right. Hold on. Here we go. What do we got? 1, 2, 3, 4, or 5. What do we think here?
1: We're thinking number 5.
0: All right. Very good. Here we go, gentlemen. Your name is your buzzer. 100 people surveyed. And the top 1, 2, 3, 4, 5 answers on the board. Name something that gets worse as men get older.
8: Coach
0: Russell.
8: Dude. Memory.
0: Your memory. Is that on there? Yes, memory was the 5th answer. You got that right, Coach Russell. You get to go again.
8: Your hairline.
0: That's right. Absolutely. Where did the hair go? My God. All right, Coach Russell, there are 3 answers left. Name something that gets worse as men get older.
8: Your physique. Your appearance.
0: Physique. Is that on there? No, it is not. James. Hollering James. Well, it does get worse, but it's just not on there. Go ahead, James.
9: Your body odor.
1: That's what I said. I said you guys get gassier as you get older.
0: Well, everyone smells.
1: Does not agree.
0: Men and women, when they get older, you smell like old. You smell old.
1: Yeah,
0: you're old.
1: Whatever. Do have a smell.
0: All right, Coach. Actually, anybody here, Coach Russell, you want to steal? Go ahead. Name something.
8: Oh yeah, your hearing.
0: Your hearing is that on? No, believe it or not. All right, James. What? Back to you, James.
9: Your gray hair. Your black hairline.
0: We already got that. All right, Coach Russell. Anything else here?
8: Eyesight.
0: Eyesight. Yes. Need reading glasses. Get to go again, Coach Russell. All right, we're out of time. The other answers were body aches and
1: my aching back.
0: Oh, my back and like energy or stamina. If you know what I mean. All right, there you go.
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3: Spain won the World Cup final in overtime, 1-0 over Argentina in New Jersey on a goal in the 106th minute. Spain had outshot them 20-0 at that point. So Spain's now undefeated in regulation in its last 38 straight games. Ryan Fox won the British Open by one stroke. He birdied the 18th hole to avoid a playoff. Golden State took the NBA Summer League title. Game MVP in the finale, Axel Lindenborg from Michigan. In the WNBA, Dallas won it 6 straight, beating LA. NASCAR win in North Carolina for Joey Logano, but the IndyCar race at Nashville was postponed by rain. It'll now be Monday at 3 p.m. Eastern Time on Fox TV. The Dodgers and Yankees split a doubleheader. Boston won its 13th game in a row, 6-1 over Tampa Bay. Winning pitcher Sonny Gray is 12-1. Milwaukee sent Miami to a 6 straight loss, 3-1. I'm Steve DeSager.
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1: She been living to be by loca. She had dumps in the truck, truck, truck. Guys like what? 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I say it again. Dumps in the truck,
0: LeVar Arrington.
1: Guys like what?
0: Joe Snodgrass in the air. Coming up in about 20 minutes from now, we are going to have another edition of In Case You Missed It. That'll be yours right here on FSR. But right now, though, it is time for the... Yeah, that's correct. That's what they were meaning. It is time for the Tire Rack Play of the Day.
2: Poro chance to cross, hooks it in, Williams battling, knocks it down!
0: That was World Cup on Fox on the call. And then there was also the Telemundo version, which sounded a little bit different than the one we just heard. 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
1: Somebody was talking so fast. Go. Somebody was by. Someone was play it again. Play again. Let's play it again.

0: We'll start off your Monday, going to see some more mostly sunny skies. Temperatures will be cool, though, and you'll feel it with dew points so low into the lower 50s. Your temperatures will be in the lower 50s almost as well to start. As you go throughout the day, you will start to warm up a little bit warmer than your previous day on Sunday. By the afternoon, you'll have highs near the lower 80s with those mostly sunny skies continuing. But as you go through the afternoon, expect some gradual cloud cover to start to move in. From the Storm Team 27 Weather Center, I'm meteorologist Brandon Webb.
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1: 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How did my father become the scheming mastermind? 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
4: What's happening, fellow sports fans? It's Andy West. Let's take a look back on this day in sports history, July 20th. We'll start off in 1976. Hank Aaron, at age 42, hits his 755th career home run. It would be his last. Here's an interesting tidbit. Richard Arndt, a part-time Brewers groundskeeper, was the man lucky enough to snag the baseball when it reached the stands. Arndt intended to give the ball to Hank Aaron in return for an autographed bat, but the meeting never happened. He'd hang on to the home run ball in a safety deposit box for 23 years before selling it to a collector. His reward for hanging on to it? $650,000. Today in 1980 at the British Open, Tom Watson wins his third of five Open titles by four strokes over fellow American Lee Trevino. And staying at the British Open today in 2014, Rory McIlroy completes a wire-to-wire victory to capture the third leg of his career Grand Slam. McIlroy closes with a 1-under 71 for a two-shot victory over Sergio Garcia and Ricky Fowler. McIlroy, winner of the 2011 U.S. Open and the 2012 PGA Championship, joins Jack Nicklaus and Tiger Woods as the only players with three different majors at age 25 or younger.
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9: All right. Yesterday, you had Phil Steele on, JJ. He said Navy to make the playoff at 8 or 9 to 1. Is that a good bet? That's a good bet, Real or Fugazi?
10: It's a good bet, Real, because you're getting the number. I can't sugarcoat this, Paulie. Do I think gut feel Navy is going to go and make the playoff? Probably not, but you're not getting it at even money. You're getting a crazy, crazy number. So
9: the big number.
10: Value is the name of the game, right? Good number, good bet. So real. Real as far as I'm concerned.
9: 11-2 last year. He picks them to win the American. Memphis at home. You win the Army game. That's doable. And the schedule's pretty easy. We also got to worry about the other contenders from the non-power conferences. I thought that was interesting that he said that yesterday. And I know Paul Stone also recommended that as well. State of the Yankees again. Chris Mad Dog Russo was on with us last year and said this. Brian Cashman has a job for life. Is that real or fugazi?
10: Oh, that is so real. Mad Dog all over it. Cashman is basically like an honorary Steinbrenner. And look, I think Brian Cashman in totality has done a good job as Yankee general manager, but it is ultimately a results-oriented business. And you know this, Paulie. The Yankees have not won a championship since I was a senior in college in 2009.
9: Come on.
10: The New York Yankees.
9: Yes, unacceptable.
10: Sooner or later, you're the Yankees. Somebody's got to pay. But because of the fact that Hal Steinbrenner is hesitant to go and bring in somebody else to go and run his baseball team, Brian Cashman's not going anywhere. Brian Cashman shows unwavering loyalty to Aaron Boone. And the Yankees continue to give you the same season again and again and again. They're competitive. They make the playoffs. They'll be in the playoffs. But they'll probably fall short of winning the World Series. But yes, this is 1,000%.

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11: It was a crime by the government.
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17: I'll give you 3-1 odds.
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18: You're right.
19: Pizzeria tomorrow. Tip jar open. I know a lot of you had Spain like John did. Send them in. We'll do that tomorrow. And sad to see the World Cup go. It was a phenomenal tournament. All-timer. It's also tough to go out with the nil-nil as well. But total domination by Spain. The Zverev Sinner, Argentina, Spain to advance parlay hit, plus 140. And this was against Norway. England money line, over 1.5. And BTTS, plus 180 cash. White Sox obliterated the A's as well. That was a winner. England, Norway, England and PKs, Norway and PKs, no good. France to qualify, minus 160. Loser, they go down to Spain. Some of the other futures. Do you believe this, JJ? Games to go to shootout for the entire World Cup over 4.5. It finished 4. I think we had five matches that ended in extra time, including what happened yesterday in the final. Unbelievable with that bad beat.

0: which you can
1: top That's
0: me.
1: A cruel one.
0: Yeah, you can top me, though, coming up. Own goals over 15 and a half. We had a record. It was 14, though. At the last 18 matches, I don't think we had one. And loser with the parlay there as well. So the new stuff, eclectic mix. So I mentioned this in the first hour. You bet Golden State under, and they're in action tonight. And you bet everyone else over. If you do that, the over's on a 22-7 overrun, and Golden State's on a nice underrun. Golden State has also won 7 in a row. Lynx Storm over tonight, and Sparks Mercury over Wednesday afternoon. There's 5 games tonight. No one plays tomorrow. 6 or 7 on Wednesday, and then they go into the All-Star break. But look, listen to these. Chicago, 98-90, 102-87, 96-91, 95-90, 96-82, 93-91. 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Atlanta, 93-91, 111-92, 101-92, 102-92, 88-83. A ton of scoring in the last couple of weeks in the WNBA. And this has moved since we talked about it on the air. I give it an 8.5. I give Damon a 10. Right after I saw the movie, I go, how the hell is Odyssey not going to win Best Picture? They love Nolan. Everyone loves Damon. Hathaway's incredible. Leguizamo's great. Not the best movie I've
1: seen. How is my girl Zendaya, Paulie?
0: Very good.
1: How did she do?
0: Yeah, very good. But
1: she's a tremendous actress. She's really good.
0: Strong resume. So I look, it's 2-1. Now it's -130. And you got, you know, you can bet it at Kelsey, you can bet it at DraftKings. You're tied up till March. But to me, who knows how high that's going to get. And what do we have to fade? Dune 3? Digger? This bizarre-looking movie with Cruise? Dustin also echoed the sentiments of Brett McMurphy that he liked Project Hail Mary. That's 8-1. But I haven't seen
1: it. There's no way in the world Project Hail Mary is beating out The Odyssey.
0: I would agree.
1: Seen that movie. There's no way. But you, let me ask you this question, Paulie. You like Odyssey for Best Picture. You're giving it out. Shouldn't we just add Damon to the portfolio while we're at it for Best Actor?
0: No, because I was looking at that, and there's a lot of support for some other guys and other and some other movies that I haven't seen, though, too. So that's what originally I was looking at it that way as well. But because I think Damon's incredible.
1: Because your assessment was Damon 10 out of 10.
0: Yes.
1: Odyssey, what, 8.5 out of 10. That's the only reason I bring it up.
0: Yeah. You could argue maybe some of the individual performances are better, but the movies don't measure up to Odyssey. And again, Richard Roper's on next week saying the most enthralling experience ever in a movie and how much he loved it. And you're seeing 96-97% approval. I heard Stormy earlier. I was talking to my guys in Cleveland, and they pointed this out. You can go over 8.5, -160, or go over 9.5, plus money. This Penn State schedule's a joke. Marshall, Temple, Buffalo, Wisconsin, Northwestern, USC at home, at Michigan, Purdue, Washington, Minnesota, Rutgers, Maryland. They're not going to win 9 games. No Oregon, no
1: they
0: Ohio
1: State.
0: They
1: better get to 9 wins.
0: Yeah.
1: They better, because I'm betting it with you. Yep. So they better get to 9 wins.
0: That. And we're on the Phillies tonight and Sanchez. Number one, a fade of the Dodgers with the Sunday night baseball and the travel. Number two, Sanchez has been awesome at home, and he's a cheap price. And Sheehan has been bad, and the Dodgers have lost 5 of his last 6 starts. Good luck.
1: Well, let's take a look at what we were able to do as we see some of these graded prices. Cam Young, top 10. Winner, never in doubt. We almost brought Cam Young home to roost as an outright.
0: Yeah.
1: And it was a point in time, Sunday, back 9 Open Championship, despite the fact that Cam Young was like 7 off the lead in the start of the day, he was minus money to go win the golf tournament. And we saw what happened with Mr. Fox and good on our listener who joined us earlier in the show and cashed some crazy ticket for over 100 G. Must be nice, but at least, hey, we hit our Cam Young. We didn't hit Bobby Mack, who was a total stiff and played terribly over the final 2 days. He did not finish in the top 10. What are you going to do? Royals' money line was an insane heater and an insane ride on Friday night because Mason Miller, Paulie, worked out of bases loaded, nobody out. I'm like, wow, this bet is dead. Thankfully, the Kansas City Royals, who are one of the worst teams in baseball, found a way to beat a Padre team that stinks, that can't score any runs. we brought that one home. We can't say the same about the Yankees. They had a 1-0 lead with Gerrit Cole on the mound. Aaron Boone goes out to the mound. I was cool with the decision of sticking with the future Hall of Famer. Unfortunately, he made a mistake to Max Muncy, and the ball still hasn't landed at Yankee Stadium. And I think the piano is still on the back of Trent Grisham as he's rounding 30. Should have never been sent. But I digress. We are now moving on to the Monday card. Let's take a look at the Monday card. You mentioned that Twin Guardian game. Yes, we have a lot of respect for Joe Ryan on this show. But the reason the Guardians are the play, two reasons. One, they have a monstrous bullpen advantage. So if this game is tight and low scoring like I think it will be, I'll take the Guardians, battle of the bullpen, any day of the week, twice again on Sunday. Then you throw in the fact that Mr. Bibee has really, really good numbers against the Minnesota Twins. So I think he can match zeros with Joe Ryan, and this game is underway right now, so we got to get a live look on that. But I will take the Cleveland Guardians plus the money, play number one. We're riding together on the Phillies. In Christopher Sanchez, we trust when he pitches at Citizens Bank Park. Dodgers just played a doubleheader yesterday. They played Sunday Night Baseball. Don't think it's a great spot to go and take the Los Angeles Dodgers. So we got two down. Third play, I mentioned the Detroit Tigers. They're 7-3 in LS10. This is a monstrous stretch. Monstrous stretch for the Tigers. If they're going to keep Scooble, if they're going to go make a run in the American League Central, they have a run differential of plus 30-something. I think it's a good time to go and take them. Cubs, they've been red hot. I think they cool off a little bit here. Been a very streaky team all year. Tigers, minus 105 with Flaherty on the mound. And then you like a revenge spot, Paul. We love revenge spots around here. Freddie Peralta against his former team. I don't care how many runs he gives up. Just get me six strikeouts, baby. Those are the four plays, and we audibled out of the Pirates tonight against the Yankees. So because we did that, Paulie, Pirates will probably win going away.
0: NFL preseason only a couple weeks away. Best bettors already getting ahead. 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Listen to the podcast. Check out what JJ said. Seth was on, $110,000, had Fox 2,000-1, also had him again cashed out for $11,000, and then he was going to hedge. He thought he bet Cam Young, he bet Fox. Again, he didn't have his reading glasses on. So he had that for another, I think it was 8,000 that he said as well. Your worst beat of your life was...
1: Oh my goodness. I don't know if it's the worst beat of my life, but it's top three. La La Land.
0: Yes.
1: You're in the business of betting best picture. Remember when they announced La La Land and then they had to take it back and give it to like Moonlight or whatever the hell the movie
0: was? That's what it was.
1: I said, this can't happen. This is the Academy Awards. I won. What's going on here?
0: 2017, La La Land was announced as the best picture by Warren Beatty and Faye Dunaway. Beatty was handed the envelope for the Best Actress Award instead of Best Picture. The producer was mid-speech when they corrected the mistake. Moonlight, you guys won Best Picture. This is not a joke. 2017. Incident became one of the most infamous Oscar blunders in history. You were involved. I think Cousin Sal was involved as well. Unbelievable.
1: Well, let's just hope, Paul, you're not involved for the Odyssey.
0: No,
1: let's hope. Let's just cash that, okay?
0: Tim Murray and Dustin coming up next. We'll talk to you tomorrow.